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0: It's a little alone. It's a sliver of glass. It's a life, it's the sun. It is night, it is death. It's a trap, it's a gun.

0: banks talk of the waters of March. 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